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I thought I seen what I've seen and done what I've done. He still, wants to save me. Yeah, that's crazy, so I get crazy. Every time I get a chance, I'm crazy. Me regreso lo que perdí. Y ahora vivo